0: Vintage 94.1.
1: I'm losing my self control. Yeah, you're starting to trickle back in. But I don't wanna fall down the rabbit hole.

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4: And you dig it?

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You're still asleep, but the gift don't seem to mind. 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

sky. N90 Vintage, el regreso. As I watch the train pass by. Somos vintage. Don't need anybody to ask me why. We got a whole lot to discover. 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